The Simicadu, Quaggy, but about the book says it, true. Without their quaggy, true. 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

0: 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I submit to the way. I'm not a bullet. I'm a phone. See what I'm here telling. What am I fair? Mama, some of our comrades, some of Mama, some of our father. Huh? What are they fighting? You're born there, you. You're born there, booster.
1: Booster.
0: You're born there, what you do?
1: What you do?
0: About that, have that.
1: Have that.
0: You're born there, what you do?
1: What you do?
0: Hey, African, you want to know?
1: Hey.
0: Ghana, second D. I want to understand what you're going to be. I want to be changed. Why are you doing this?

Focus. Intricate pattern, connected specters, walk through walls, undetected, yo, I spit angular, flag, rectangular, modern.

Sancho. 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And why? Focus. Once again. Okay, let's walk. Yo, as I walk these New York streets with a scowl, predatory owls lurk foul, murk, switch styles. Every word across the lips is camel, tongue is the hammer. We live in sickle cell, wealth trickle slow, 666 class kicks, 777 masterminds, with a mask in the hills. My skill spills in a poison quill, in the tip of a flaming arrow.

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Yedera Antesiabuji, Raque Huelga Radio, Dantesiabu Pagato Yehoi, Deshkahe, Naranzan Quadi Pentiga Toyehoi, Ravata Ravotahin.

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Real holy laughter in the river, they saw it all, the wild eyes, the holy yells, they bade farewell, they jumped off the roof, to solitude, waving, carrying flowers, down to the river, into the street.